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1: Yeah. 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
0: A dream? 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Yo ass is in love. And I know you was dreaming about Caroline, too. Mm-hmm. 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

0: 100%. 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
1: Okay.
0: Rest in peace.
1: Yeah.
0: I've been into a lot of MF Doom. West Side Gunn.
1: Mm-hmm.
0: Love him. He's so talented.
1: Super.
0: So incredible.
2: So incredible. So incredible. So incredible. So incredible.

0: I just feel like the underdog. 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
1: You know, it was just a simple song, and the people them jumped to it, and you know, going around.

For these loners, the open road is where it's at. Got a roaring hot fire between your legs, and it's like riding a sizzling comet across the land. They speed along two coffin lengths behind each other. They're the product of a sick society. To hell with tomorrow. 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

0: Wahnsinns-Headbanger mit gnadenlose Hardy Riffs von der großartigsten, besten Hamburger Speedrash Melodic Heavy Metal Band Iron Angel mit dem Song Rush of Power von 1900 und sage und schreibe 84.
1: Listen, you fuckers, you screwheads. Here is a man who would not take it anymore. A man who stood up against the scum, the cunts, the dogs, the filth, the shit. Here is someone who stood up. Here is...
2: Aber zwar dem Hans Meyer

Edeni asked everybody to come on in. The rumor of the festivities was heard all over Tennis. This is how is born the word Edenist.

5, 10, 50-fold. Those are all multiples of 5. And so the theme of tonight, which is songs that have the number 5 in the title. This being Fünfte.

So that was Cocteau Twins from the album Head Over Heels, 1983. 5'10", 50 fold. And not only are those multiples of five, that song is exactly 5 minutes long. Must mean something. For that, you heard David Bowie live for the Santa Monica Civic Auditorium, 1972, in California. David Bowie and the Spiders, 5 years. And we opened the show with Mazzy Star and an Arthur Lee cover, Five String Serenade, from the album So Tonight That I Might See, 1993.

My name's Yoshko, and I'll be here till midnight. Here's music from the Green Ray.

So, that was Linton Kwesi Johnson, English poet and reggae artist, from his first release under the name Poet and the Roots. That was Five Nights of Bleeding. From the album Dread Beat and Blood, 1978. June of 44, before that. From 1999 and the album Anahata, you heard. $5 in my pocket. For that was the Green Ray starting the set. From 2019, a band started by an ex-member of Man and the Tyler Gang, Ken Whaley. Title track of the album, 5 Points of Light, 2019. He passed away, and I guess his brother took over, who he had started the band with. And that was a posthumous release. So, now. Oh, in the background is the Heliocentrics. The Five Thing. 5/4 rhythm from the deep is the name of the album, 2016, Heliocentrics. Continuing with the five theme on Spaz Time Continuum.

It might be my favor. Try to be a flavor. Never been there ever. Glyphite Lakes.

Space-time continuum of Rabe, with the newcomer Sax. My name is Yoshiko. I bring you music for your head. Jede zweite Dienstag zwischen 10 am Abend und Mitternacht. And tonight's theme is the number five, fünf, cinque,

First time I've ever broadcast on this date in my 20 years of radio. Well, anyhow, what you just heard was Buffalo Daughter, a fantastic band from Osaka that was signed to the Beastie Boys Grand Royal label in the 90s. That was from their second album, New Rock, Great Five Lakes. George Ben, before that with Cinco Minutos from the album A Tabua de Esmeralda, 1974. Sister act Wendy and Bonnie from the San Francisco area, 1969, from their one and only album Genesis. You heard 5 o'clock in the morning. Started the set with Aphrodite's Child, featuring Vangelis and Demi Roussos, who would go on to become bigger stars. That's from their first album as a rock band, title track from It's 5 O'Clock, 1969.

So here's an instrumental track from the band Moon Goose called Parameter 5. Some pretty heady stuff.

Scrug işte Sksi. A South African band based in London who only released 3 singles. Between 68 and 69, that was a B-side, I Wish I Was 5, from 1968. That band launched the career of singer John Congles. Who had some success in the early 70s in England. Famously covered by the Happy Mondays. Before Scrug, you heard Adam and the Ants from their album Prince Charming, 1981, and that was Five Guns West. Serge Gainsbourg before that, from the album You're Under Arrest, 1987, Five Easy Pisses. And way back at the beginning, that was an instrumental from a band called Moon Goose, from their self-titled first album. That was called Parameter 5. And they come from the Welsh border town of Hay on Wye. My name is Yoshko. This is Spaztime Continuum. I'll be here for another 51 minutes exactly. And tonight is the 5th of May. Fimpton, playing all songs with 5, the number 5 reference in the title.

Das ist der Third Bardot from New York City. The Third Bardot, who only managed to release two singles in their lifetime, including that rip-roaring single there. I'm 5 years ahead of my time. Classic garage punk. Before that, Daphne Guinness. Daphne Guinness, otherwise known as Daphne Diana Jones Susanna Guinness, British fashion designer, art collector, model, artist, poet, and philanthropist who eventually started a recording career on the recommendation of somebody named David Bowie back in late teenies. And that's from her second album, Daphne and the Golden Cord, you heard. Five Planets, produced by Bowie associate Tony Visconti. The Millennium before that, Kurt Butcher's studio project from the late 60s, from the album Begin, 1968, the only official album to be released by that band. That was called 5 AM. And it started with Moon Goose from their self-titled first album. No. Actually, it's called Source Code, the name of the album. And you heard... What did you hear? Bring that beat back. Bring that beat back. Yeah. You heard Parameter 5 on the fifth edition of Spaz Time Continuum with Yoshko for another 33 minutes. Anyone ever heard of Cinco de Mayo? If you think of Valentine's Day as a stupid holiday, check out Cinco de Mayo. Most Americans think it's Mexican Independence Day, but it's actually commemorating a battle fought in Puebla, Mexico, that no one in Mexico remembers except for people who live in Puebla. And every 5th of May, Americans go crazy eating tacos and whatnot, drinking Mexican beer. Anyway, onward.

0: Stop. Oh. Oh.
1: Okay.
0: All right.
1: Oh, I'll tell you.
0: I'm looking for it.
1: Oh. Oh. No. Oh. Oh.
0: Okay. Wanna play tough, huh? No, no, no. I'm sorry. You don't scare me.
1: Oh, no!
0: Okay, admit. I'm stupid. Oh.

There's an evil trucker, some old timers say, who'll spill the blood of those who get into his way. Now if you don't believe me, if you think it's a lie, sometimes you hear the screams on lower channel 5. And I hear the screams like a terrible dream.

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Jede zweite Zwiestieg zwischen Sani und Mitternacht. My name is Yoshko. Music for your head. That was Bobby Dylan with take three of the Blonde on Blonde track, obviously Five Believers. That comes from the 12th volume of the bootleg series, The Cutting Edge, 1965 to 1966. Before that, you heard the Mystic Braves, 5 Minute Dream Girl from an album called Days of Yesteryear. Toy Dusig Fumtsani. The Stranglers from their second album, No More Heroes, you heard 5 Minutes. Deadbolt from the album Tiki Man, you heard Channel 5. And I started that set with the Motors from 1978 and a song called The Day I Found.

15.15. And now I give you my final offer. Four for the price of five. This is Orcutt, Shelley, and Miller, who played a rip-roaring show at Bad Bon last Friday. Bill Orcutt from the band Hairy Pussy, active in the 90s and early noughties. Steve Shelley from Sonic Youth. I don't need to explain any further. And Ethan Miller from the bands Howlin' Rain and Comets on Fire. A power trio, a super power trio. This song is called 4-Day Charger.

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My name is Yoshko. This has been the 55th edition of Spaz Time Continuum. 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Umakti, Mr. Morgan. Meanwhile, stay tuned for Klangbecken. That last piece was from Orkut, Shelley, and Miller. 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

Oh, and go see Acid Mother's Temple in a couple weeks at Bad Bon. 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That would be the 19th, in 2 weeks.